you do what they told you. Now you do what they told you. Now you do what they told you. Now you do what they told you.

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And now you do what they told you. And now you do what they told you. And now you do what they told you.

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I wanted to remember. Music is my best friend.

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I've been told to get you.

It's your love I'm lost in. Your love I'm lost in. Your love I'm lost in. And I'm tired, so exhausted. Your love I'm lost in. Your love I'm lost. Your love I'm lost. And oh, I'm nothing to you now.